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0: It's crunch time, or should we say, it's cruise time. That's right, it's Steve Summers with 95.3 The Bull. The deadline to sign up for the 95.3 Bull cruise to Aruba, Curacao, and Celebration Key in the Bahamas is rapidly approaching. Everything has to be turned in by November 1st, so don't delay. You know you want this 8-day Southern Caribbean vacation from February 13th through the 21st. And everything is included. $100 cabin credit your way, a deluxe balcony stateroom, all of your meals, your onboard entertainment, tipping's included as well, transfers to and from the airport, and more. Call Tony at Lindstrom Travel now before it is too late at 815-398-8888 now. That's 398-8888, and book it before it is too late. A lot of people have been talking about the cruise. Now you have to act on it or you will miss out. 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

0: time, or should we say, it's cruise time. That's right. It's Steve Summers with 95.3 The Bull. The deadline to sign up for the 95.3 Bull cruise to Aruba, Curacao, and Celebration Key in the Bahamas is rapidly approaching. Everything has to be turned in by November 1st, so don't delay. You know you want this 8-day Southern Caribbean vacation from February 13th through the 21st. And everything is included. $100 cabin credit your way, a deluxe balcony stateroom, all of your meals, your onboard entertainment, tipping's included as well, transfers to and from the airport, and more. 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
1: Who is this?
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1: Hi, Ann. What has been your highlight of the summer of 2026?
2: There really hasn't been any. I worked.
1: 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Let's make you a winner with the Bullseye Free Money Game. Jackpot 255. 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
0: 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Bullseye.
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3: 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The developer said it's planning to acquire the Reavers Marina building in addition to its previously announced redevelopment of the former Rockford Register Star. The buildings are about a block away from each other on the east bank of the Rock River. The combined projects would cost about $78.4 million and include 15 retail storefronts, a riverfront restaurant, publishing museum, Irish pub, and new underground parking spaces. 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

0: It's crunch time, or should we say, it's cruise time. That's right, it's Steve Summers with 95.3 The Bull. The deadline to sign up for the 95.3 Bull cruise to Aruba, Curacao, and Celebration Key in the Bahamas is rapidly approaching. Everything has to be turned in by November 1st, so don't delay. You know you want this 8-day Southern Caribbean vacation from February 13th through the 21st. And everything is included. $100 cabin credit your way, a deluxe balcony stateroom, all of your meals, your onboard entertainment, tipping's included as well, transfers to and from the airport, and more. Call Tony at Lindstrom Travel now before it is too late at 815-398-8888 now. That's 398-8888, and book it before it is too late. A lot of people have been talking about the cruise. Now you have to act on it or you will miss out. 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

0: 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That's right, it's Steve Summers with 95.3 The Bull. The deadline to sign up for the 95.3 Bull cruise to Aruba, Curacao, and Celebration Key in the Bahamas is rapidly approaching. Everything has to be turned in by November 1st, so don't delay. You know you want this 8-day Southern Caribbean vacation from February 13th through the 21st. And everything is included. $100 cabin credit your way, a deluxe balcony stateroom, all of your meals, your onboard entertainment, tipping's included as well, transfers to and from the airport, and more. Call Tony at Lindstrom Travel now before it is too late at 815-398-8888 now. That's 398-8888, and book it before it is too late. A lot of people have been talking about the cruise. Now you have to act on it or you will miss out. 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

0: It's crunch time, or should we say, it's cruise time. That's right, it's Steve Summers with 95.3 The Bull. The deadline to sign up for the 95.3 Bull cruise to Aruba, Curacao, and Celebration Key in the Bahamas is rapidly approaching. Everything has to be turned in by November 1st, so don't delay. You know you want this 8-day Southern Caribbean vacation from February 13th through the 21st. And everything is included. $100 cabin credit your way, a deluxe balcony stateroom, all of your meals, your onboard entertainment, tipping's included as well, transfers to and from the airport, and more. Call Tony at Lindstrom Travel now before it is too late at 815-398-8888 now. That's 398-8888, and book it before it is too late. A lot of people have been talking about the cruise. Now you have to act on it or you will miss out. This is the time to go in the middle of winter on a cruise to the Caribbean, and we've got it for you. 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
2: 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Cause she's a gold digger with a quick trigger. 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
4: The race for Rockford Mayor has grown once again. 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
4: A sixth candidate has entered the race for Rockford Mayor. Dan Lewandowski, a longtime attorney and former Winnebago County Democratic Party chairman, is the fourth Democrat to launch a campaign. The others are State Representative Maurice West, Mary McNamara Bernstein, and Alderwoman Gabrielle Tarina. The race for mayor also includes Republican Derek Coons and independent candidate Bob Blosser. The primary election happens February 23rd, and the general election takes place on April 6th. Kevin House reporting.
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1: 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Jackpot 255. 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
0: 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Bullseye.
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Well, we're back at it. Welcome to Monday. It's Steve Summers. I hope you had a great weekend. You know what I realized over the weekend? I have way too many Bears clothing. I've got like 16 t-shirts, 3 jerseys, all kinds of hats. I've got socks. I've got shot glasses. I got coffee mugs. I got footballs. I got baby helmets. I got banners. I got yard signs. But I only have like 3 t-shirts for the Cubs. What's the deal with that?

0: Things a man ought to know. Lainey Wilson at 95.3 The Bull. A man ought to know how many pieces of clothing he has for his favorite teams. I'm just, you know, this just got to me. My wife has been yelling at me. I'm sorry. Encouraging me to clean out the closet of clothes that I don't wear that often. So I'm like, you know what? I'll look. I'm looking for Cubs gear that I don't wear very much. I only have like 3 t-shirts, a couple of hats, and a couple of Major League Baseballs, and maybe a coffee mug. That's it. And the Cubs and the White Sox play, what, 160 games in the course of a year, plus the playoffs, what, about 180 games? So I go to my drawer for Bears gear, and I've got way too many Bears items. For the Bears, I've got t-shirts, I got hats and coffee mugs and footballs, coasters. I have socks. I was even thinking about getting a Yeti cooler with the Bears logo on it. Why? I don't know. It's the NFL. They brainwash you. There's only 18 games for the Bears. I should have like maybe tops 5 or 6 items that you can recycle, but I have way too many. So guess what I'll be doing? I'll be making a stop at one of the local Goodwill stores, Salvation Army, Share Stuff stores. I'll be spreading the love to other fans real, real soon. I know. I look at all the money I spent. I could have retired 12 years ago if I wouldn't have bought all this Bears gear.
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1: 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Here's Steve Summers in the Morning Stampede.

ahead. You can run to me. I'd appreciate just waking up with us as well here at 95.3 The Bull. It's Steve Summers. Brand new music from Hudson Westbrook. The song is called Painted You Pretty. He's got these great songs that make you think about relationships. It's Hudson Westbrook now on 95.3 The Bull.

0: questions like, how far does a goodbye go? How many licks to the center of a Tootsie Pop is another hard question. I'm Steve Summers. So you've heard what American Idol is doing, right? Let me fill you in. They're going to move their production of their upcoming season from Los Angeles, California, to the Atlanta area. The show is filmed in Hollywood for like 25 years now. Georgia offers great tax credits, I understand, of like 30% for qualifying reality TV productions. So producers are auditioning contestants this week and next week in Georgia, North Carolina, and South Carolina. So when they are chosen by the judges, which, you know, could be anybody, Luke, Carrie, Lionel, they're going to say, congratulations, you're going to Georgia. Now, it's not going to sound the same. Congratulations, you're going to Hollywood. You got the golden ticket to Hollywood. Just sounds more magnetic. You're going to Atlanta. Okay. Well, we'll see how it all plays out. Just have to, you know, go with the flow and go with the changes. It's Steve Summers. Oh, look, Kevin Haas is here from RockRiverCurrent.com. Good morning. What's going on, buddy?
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2: Urban Equity Properties plans to revamp two Rockford Riverfront properties, creating a combined 142 new residences. The developer said it's planning to acquire the Reavers Marina building in addition to its previously announced redevelopment of the former Rockford Register Star. The buildings are about a block away from each other on the east bank of the Rock River. The combination would cost about $78.4 million and also include 15 retail storefronts, a riverfront restaurant, publishing museum, an Irish pub, and new underground parking spaces. A sixth candidate has entered the race for Rockford mayor. Dan Lewandowski, who's a longtime attorney and the former Winnebago County Democratic Party chairman, is the fourth Democrat to launch a campaign. He'll hold a news conference today to answer more questions about his platform. The other Democrats in the race are State Representative Maurice West, Mary McNamara Bernstein, and Alderwoman Gabrielle Tarina. Republican Derek Coons and independent candidate Bob Blosser are also in the race. Crusader Community Health has started work to transform a former downtown Rockford Walgreens into its future Women's Health Center. The nonprofit healthcare provider is revamping the former pharmacy at 1201 East State Street to relocate its women's health and prenatal services from its Broadway clinic to downtown. Doing so gives Crusader room to expand services while freeing up space at its Broadway site for an eventual revamp of the property there. The goal is to welcome the first patients at the former Walgreens by early summer 2027. Reporting for RockRiverCurrent.com, I'm Kevin Haas.
0: The Bears lose the game 9-3 to the Minnesota Vikings and also lose QB1 Caleb Williams to a hamstring injury yesterday. He was carted off in the fourth quarter during their home opener. MRI tests will reveal the extent of the injury and give us a timeline on his return later today. The Packers won it in overtime 20-17 in New York over the Jets. And on Sunday Night Football, the Kansas City Chiefs grabbed the overtime win 33-30 over the Colts. Monday Night Football tonight, the Rams will host the Giants in L.A. The Cubs win big and lose big in the same game. Cubs win the game over the Reds 9-1 and reduce their magic number to 1. But Alex Bregman was sent to the hospital after being hit in the face by a foul ball while standing in the on-deck circle. He was hit in the cheekbone by the right eye. No further updates on his condition yet. White Sox win 8-1 over the Tigers and eliminate Detroit from the playoffs. And the Cardinals win 5-3 over the Nationals, but also end up eliminated from the fall playoffs. The Brewers won 3-0 over Baltimore yesterday for the sweep. The Chicago Blackhawks will host the Wild tonight in NHL preseason action. And in NASCAR, Joey Logano beats out Kyle Larson at Bristol Motor Speedway for the checkered flag. That's sports. Your weather forecast is next.
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6: Around 4 to 5 inches of rain fell on portions of the state line since Friday. Today, mostly cloudy, 20% chance of rain later tonight into tomorrow morning with a high of 63. Tomorrow, fall arrives at 7:05 in the evening. After a chance of those morning showers, sun and clouds will mix together for the day. It'll be cooler, too, with a high of 62. Then sunny and 66 on Wednesday and more the same on Thursday.

Old Dominion up for a CMA award coming up in November. This guy is up for Entertainer of the Year and Vocalist of the Year as well. Plus, this song just became his 27th number one song. Here's Luke Combs and T-Bite.

0: can't undo this birth. A woman gave birth in a KFC parking lot. Good morning, it's Steve Summers. I'm not kidding you. I'm not pulling your leg. It's not a joke. Apparently, Katie Murphy recently gave birth to her son in a KFC parking lot. She and her partner, Steven, were driving to the hospital when she suddenly felt her baby coming now. Pull over. So he did that. Yep, he pulled over and right there in the restaurant's parking lot of KFC, called an ambulance. Their son, Cody, was born at 9:35 in the evening and weighed 7 pounds, 8 ounces. Kirby delivered the baby before the paramedics arrived. The couple had been transported to the hospital and everything's going to be okay. But now the Murphys say that her family calls their brand new son Colonel Cody, because Cody is the baby's name now because he was born at a KFC like Colonel Sanders. So Colonel Cody, the KFC apparently is really tickled by the naming and all the events that happened. So they're sending the family merchandise and vouchers, and the family plans to take Cody to KFC for his first birthday. Aww. And you got to love the passion and love of a grandmother who says, oh, Cody's so cute. He's just finger licking good. Oh.
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6: Cause a Mississippi girl don't change her ways. 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
7: Mississippi girl Faith Hill is celebrating her birthday today. Born in 1967, Tim McGraw's wife sold over 40 million albums and scored 8 chart top.
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7: Drama continued in 2011 for Sarah Evans when she obtained a restraining order against her husband after he discussed their divorce proceedings on CNN. And that is your flashback for Monday, September 21st. I'm Steve Summers, 95.3 The Bull.

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We're WRTB Winnebago Rockford.

All ears on me this morning. I appreciate that here at 95.3 The Bullet, Steve Summers. I hope you had a great final weekend of summer. This is the last day of summer, and now tomorrow we officially welcome fall into the state line. Oh. All right, let's find out what's going on with your favorite country stars. We've got your country bulletin installment up next. Another

0: is Thomas Retta, 95.3 The Bull, 7-Eleven. I'm Steve Summers. Monday morning, kicking off a fresh new week with you. And tonight, a fresh new week of Backstage Country with our guest hosts, Low Cash, tonight joining the show from 8 until midnight. Hang out with Low Cash, some good dudes. And they're going to be here tonight from 8 until midnight.
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0: Speaking of good dudes, Florida Georgia Line has posted online that there's another festival date that is going to be a part of their upcoming tour in 2027, Windy City Smokeout. The festival will take place in Chi-Town July 8th through the 11th. Florida Georgia Line already has unveiled several other dates of their 12-stop Anything Goes Again festival tour for next year. And now we know that Windy City Smokeout is one of those. Tickets just became very, very valuable and hard to get with that announcement. Riley Green will be on The Voice tonight. It's been a long time coming. Riley tells us that becoming a coach on The Voice and touring and hanging out with these stars is a little bit different than he thought it would be.
2: Something I never thought I would do is the television stuff, and it's been so great and really seamless, too. Like, Kelly Clarkson, Adam Levine, Queen Latifah are all just such great personalities. Mm-hmm. The crew's been great, Carson's great, and they really kind of welcome me in.
0: Well, let's see how it all plays out starting tonight on The Voice. Carrie Underwood is using her voice for rock music these days. She's working with Guns N' Roses frontman Axl Rose, working on some new material, trying to come up with a different sound for an album. You know, when you've got it all, at this point, you're probably thinking, I just want to do something completely different and trying to challenge herself. And that's what she's doing. They performed together, Carrie Underwood and Axl Rose, at different Stagecoach events. And they recently performed a Limp Bizkit cover during a show. So this could be something to watch by the end of this year, maybe even early next year. Jelly Roll is allegedly considering a stand-up comedy career after guest hosting for Jimmy Kimmel Live a few weeks ago. Says it wasn't bad. He goes, you know what? If that's my calling, I may do stand-up comedy now. He was a comedian at Lainey Wilson's wedding. Lainey tells us in Awesome People magazine that Jelly Roll was flashing everybody at her wedding, getting a ton of laughs as well. Now, Liquid Courage will do that to you, right? And finally, speaking of Lainey Wilson, she's launching a multi-season home decor line today. 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Starting today, she is now an entrepreneur.
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Braylon James, Water at a Wedding on 95.3 The Bull. Love how that song takes a twist at the end there. Braylon James will be out with Kenny Chesney and Eric Church this summer at Soldier Field, June 26th, by the way.

0: Kane Brown, I can feel it on 95.3 The Bull. It is 7:29. I can feel the pain, the agony. Ooh, my mom always told me what goes in comes out as you eat. So keep that in mind when you hear about what Joey Chestnut did this weekend. He won another eating competition, this time the 2026 World Poutine Eating Championship in Toronto. Remember, this is Canadian comfort food. French fries, cheese curds, tater tots, all mixed together with brown gravy. Joey Chestnut ate 21.25 pounds of poutine in 10 minutes. Good God. Joey Chestnut had hoped to reach the mid-20s after eating 26 pounds at the event last year in 2025. His poutine world record, though, is at 28 pounds, and that was set in 2019. So if you're doing the math of his career, you're thinking, oh, he's slowing down. Maybe his body is shutting down. I'm not sure which is which, but Joey Chestnut earned $9,500 for the win in Toronto because basically nobody else wanted to go up against him. You can kind of see that happening, but there's got to be a better, easier way to make money than just eating 21.25 pounds of poutine in 10 minutes and then sitting there afterwards going, oh, I ate the whole thing. Well, we've got some changes coming to downtown Rockford. Fingers crossed, Kevin is here. Kevin Huss, RockfordRiverCurrent.com. Tell us more.
1: Urban Equity Properties plans to revamp two Rockford Riverfront properties, creating a combined 142 new residences. The developer said it's planning to acquire the Reavers Marina building in addition to its previously announced redevelopment of the former Rockford Register Star. The buildings are about a block away from each other on the east bank of the Rock River. The combination would cost about $78.4 million and also include 15 retail storefronts, a riverfront restaurant, publishing museum, an Irish pub, and new underground parking spaces. A sixth candidate has entered the race for Rockford mayor. Dan Lewandowski, who's a longtime attorney and the former Winnebago County Democratic Party chairman, is the fourth Democrat to launch a campaign. He'll hold a news conference today to answer more questions about his platform. The other Democrats in the race are State Representative Maurice West, Mary McNamara Bernstein, and Alderwoman Gabrielle Tarina. Republican Derek Coons and Independent candidate Bob Blosser are also in the race. Crusader Community Health has started work to transform a former downtown Rockford Walgreens into its future Women's Health Center. The nonprofit healthcare provider is revamping the former pharmacy at 1201 East State Street to relocate its women's health and prenatal services from its Broadway clinic to downtown. Doing so gives Crusader room to expand services while freeing up space at its Broadway site for an eventual revamp of the property there. The goal is to welcome the first patients at the former Walgreens by early summer 2027. Reporting for RockRiverCurrent.com, I'm Kevin Haas.
0: The Bears lose the game 9-3 to the Minnesota Vikings and also lose QB1 Caleb Williams to a hamstring injury yesterday. He was carted off in the fourth quarter during their home opener. MRI tests will reveal the extent of the injury and give us a timeline on his return later today. The Packers won it in overtime 20-17 in New York over the Jets. And on Sunday Night Football, the Kansas City Chiefs grabbed the overtime win 33-30 over the Colts. Monday Night Football tonight, the Rams will host the Giants in L.A. The Cubs win big and lose big in the same game. Cubs win the game over the Reds 9-1 and reduce their magic number to 1, but Alex Bregman was sent to the hospital after being hit in the face by a foul ball while standing in the on-deck circle. He was hit in the cheekbone by the right eye. No further updates on his condition yet. White Sox win 8-1 over the Tigers and eliminate Detroit from the playoffs, and the Cardinals win 5-3 over the Nationals, but also end up eliminated from the fall playoffs. The Brewers won 3-0 over Baltimore yesterday for the sweep. The Chicago Blackhawks will host the Wild tonight in NHL preseason action. And in NASCAR, Joey Logano beats out Kyle Larson at Bristol Motor Speedway for the checkered flag. That's sports. Your weather forecast is next.
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0: Around 4 to 5 inches of rain fell on portions of the state line since Friday. Today, mostly cloudy, 20% chance of rain later tonight into tomorrow morning with a high of 63. Tomorrow, fall arrives at 7:05 in the evening. And after a chance of those morning showers, sun and clouds will mix together for the day. It'll be cooler, too, with a high of 62. Then sunny and 66 on Wednesday and more the same on Thursday.

John Langley, 95.3 The Bull. She's on the brink of history here because she could knock off Mariah Carey's All I Want for Christmas Is You as the longest-running number one song on the Billboard 100 at 22-plus weeks. We'll find out.

0: we've had enough of rain in the state line. Steve Summers on 95.3 The Bull. Yeah, they say 4.5 inches of rain since it started raining here in the Forest City over the weekend. A little bit more south of us as well, about 5 inches plus down there. But ugly. I'm sick of the worms, the smell now of mildew and mold and fishy, wormy kind of. That's all I can describe it. Smells fishy and wormy. But we're getting all the rain out of our system. The rest of the week should be great. And the upcoming weekend should be wonderful. Thank goodness, because we really do need some nice weather. And with the help of our friends at Members Alliance Credit Union, we're going to have us a big old party. A free community celebration is on this Saturday from 11 until 3 at Rock Valley College campus at the Mulford entrance. Yeah, there's going to be a ton of activities, and the weather's going to be perfect for the bouncy houses for the kids. That's all free. 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I had you at beer garden, didn't I? I know. The food trucks, by the way, there are so many cool food trucks out right now. You got to check them all out. 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I will be there from 11 until 1 with all kinds of goodies. And then our Stampede sister, Chelsea Myra, will be pulling in, and she'll be there from 1 until 3. So we've got you covered. Come on by. We'll talk anything you want. Country music. We'll talk about Riley Green's new album, That's Just Me, which I listen to all weekend long. We can talk about the Bears. We can talk about the Cubs, anything you want. But come on by and join us. You got to do that first, right? With Members Alliance Credit Union this Saturday, again, from 11 until 3. More details at membersalliance.org, and I plan on seeing you there, okay?
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They don't just tow it, they fix it too. 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

95.3 The Blue. Good morning. It's Steve Summers. We talk with the Cherry Valley Library. So many things coming up for the next few weeks. We'll break it down for you. From his new LP, Signs, here's Luke Bryan, Country, and She Knows This.

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2: Sue Stevens of the Cherry Valley Library is with us. Why are you here? What's happening at the Cherry Valley Library?
3: All kinds of things are happening at the Cherry Valley Public Library. So the month of September, we just kick it off, and that is National Library Card Sign-Up Month. So if you don't have a library card, we encourage you to go out and get one. It doesn't even have to be at the Cherry Valley Public Library. If you have a library card from a surrounding library, you can come use it at our library. We like to share our resources, and we encourage anyone to have a card and to visit your local library.
2: So I have to ask, does it cost anything to have a card?
3: It does not cost if you live inside the district. So, for instance, if you live in Rockford, you go to Rockford and you get your card there free, and then you can use it at Cherry Valley. Ah. So it's a beautiful relationship that way.
2: You figured out all the angles already for
3: it. We have, yes.
2: And with that library card, what do I get? What do I receive?
3: You have the entire world in front of you. So you can read books and go on adventures. If you want to go fishing, you come in and get fishing poles and go to Bauman Park and go fishing. If you want to hit the golf course, because you're right here on a golf course, we actually have golf clubs available for children. So if they want to go out and hit the links, they can do that. If you want to come and get your passport, if you're traveling soon, we offer that service at the Cherry Valley Public Library.
2: All with the library card.
3: Absolutely. Some of those you don't even need a card. So getting a passport, for instance, you can just make an appointment and come do that.
2: So much better than the Dewey Decimal System.
3: We still have that. Us old G librarians still have that, but we can help you with that. We can get you around the building and get you anything you want.
2: Tell us about the Scarecrow on Parade, because it's usually in the fall. We got to be getting close.
3: We are getting close. So this is our big fall fundraiser that we do. This is our 14th year, which is incredible.
2: Wow.
3: I have been there for half of them, and it is amazing the creativity that comes up during this event. So it is kind of a two-part fundraiser. So the month of September, we encourage people to come and rent their Scarecrow frames. Those are $10 each. And then you take them home and you decorate them, and you can create whatever you want. We give you a theme. This year is library cards hit all the right notes.
2: Oh.
3: So it's a musical theme. So there's lots of things that you can do. So we are seeing all kinds of creative things. We've heard some hints about perhaps a Dolly Parton scarecrow up. We have some local bands that want to promote their bands. So they are going to do a scarecrow. We have some theater kids who are like, my favorite Broadway show, Hadestown, was just in the movie theaters, and I want to do that one.
2: Right.
3: So we give you the theme. You do not have to take the theme. You can go off theme if you want to. We just ask that, you know, you do something fun because it is a family event, and we don't want anything too spooky and too scary.
2: Right. And I will say, when you drive down the streets of Cherry Valley, you're like, what is happening? If you're not aware of the parade part,
3: yes,
2: you're like, this town really gets into Halloween.
3: We do. We get into the fall. So, you know, we have Bauman Park at one end when there's all kinds of fun things that you can do down there. And then if you go up past the library, we have the orchard. So we kind of have fall covered. And we kind of do that whole middle part along that main drag. And we usually have between 40 and 50 scarecrows that are out. So that's the first half, is getting the scarecrow, decorating it, and then getting it out. And then in October, that's when the competition starts. So we encourage people to vote for their favorites. And it's $1 a vote, and all that money comes to the library, and then we use it for our programs and our services throughout the year.
2: What a creative fundraiser that involves the entire community and
3: yes,
2: puts some environmental atmosphere to the area.
3: Yep.
2: That's really a great 1-2-3 win for everyone. So get more details where about the Scarecrow Parade.
3: You're going to do that at our website, and that's cherryvalleylib.org.
2: Cherryvalleylib.org.
3: Yep.
2: All right. And so anything else on the agenda for the Cherry Valley Library?
3: Well, you know, we're getting ready for big events next year. In 2027, we are celebrating our 50th anniversary.
2: Wow.
3: I know. We are getting a little bit, you know, over the hill, but down in the valley. So, you know, we got all kinds of things that we're cooking up. But next year is going to be a big year. I'll just tease one thing.
2: Okay.
3: Our big winter fundraiser is always our golf play day that we do. And next year we are going to go retro. And all of the holes are going to harken back to 1977. So think Saturday Night Fever.
2: Oh, man.
3: Star Wars.
2: Oh, man.
3: The invention of the Atari game.
2: I still have all that stuff.
3: I know. It's going to be so fun and so retro. So that's just a little tease of what's coming up next year. But there's always something going on in our library.
2: And not to mention all the other services you mentioned earlier with
3: Absolutely.
2: The library cards.
3: Yes. So you can check out books. If you don't want to read books, you can listen to books. We have movies. We have fishing poles, like I said. So all kinds of things that you can do. And also, we have a lot of programming. So we have adult craft nights. We have our new makerspace open. So there are tons of things to do in there, like learning to use a sewing machine, if you're not familiar with how to do that. So if you go to our website, cherryvalleylib.org, you can find out everything that we are doing.
2: There you have it. That's Sue Stevens from the Cherry Valley Library with 95 Through the Bull.
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95.3 The Blue. Good morning. It's Steve Summers. Monday morning in progress. Cloudy and dreary. At least no rain. Fingers crossed today. We had over 4 inches this past weekend. Enough is enough, right? We'll get you an update next.

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1: Urban Equity Properties plans to revamp two Rockford Riverfront properties, creating a combined 142 new residences. The developer said it's planning to acquire the Reavers Marina building in addition to its previously announced redevelopment of the former Rockford Register Star. The buildings are about a block away from each other on the east bank of the Rock River. The combination would cost about $78.4 million and also include 15 retail storefronts, a riverfront restaurant, publishing museum, an Irish pub, and new underground parking spaces. A sixth candidate has entered the race for Rockford mayor. Dan Lewandowski, who's a longtime attorney and the former Winnebago County Democratic Party chairman, is the fourth Democrat to launch a campaign. He'll hold a news conference today to answer more questions about his platform. The other Democrats in the race are State Representative Maurice West, Mary McNamara Bernstein, and Alderwoman Gabrielle Tarina. Republican Derek Coons and independent candidate Bob Blosser are also in the race. Crusader Community Health has started work to transform a former downtown Rockford Walgreens into its future Women's Health Center. The nonprofit healthcare provider is revamping the former pharmacy at 1201 East State Street to relocate its women's health and prenatal services from its Broadway clinic to downtown. Doing so gives Crusader room to expand services while freeing up space at its Broadway site for an eventual revamp of the property there. The goal is to welcome the first patients at the former Walgreens by early summer 2027. Reporting for RockRiverCurrent.com, I'm Kevin Haas.
2: The Bears lose the game 9-3 to the Minnesota Vikings and also lose QB1 Caleb Williams to a hamstring injury yesterday. He was carted off in the fourth quarter during their home opener. MRI tests will reveal the extent of the injury and give us a timeline on his return later today. The Packers won it in overtime 20-17 in New York over the Jets. And on Sunday Night Football, the Kansas City Chiefs grabbed the overtime win 33-30 over the Colts. Monday Night Football tonight, the Rams will host the Giants in L.A. The Cubs win big and lose big in the same game. Cubs win the game over the Reds 9-1 and reduce their magic number to 1, but Alex Bregman was sent to the hospital after being hit in the face by a foul ball while standing in the on-deck circle. He was hit in the cheekbone by the right eye. No further updates on his condition yet. White Sox win 8-1 over the Tigers and eliminate Detroit from the playoffs, and the Cardinals win 5-3 over the Nationals, but also end up eliminated from the fall playoffs. The Brewers won 3-0 over Baltimore yesterday for the sweep. The Chicago Blackhawks will host the Wild tonight in NHL preseason action. And in NASCAR, Joey Logano beats out Kyle Larson at Bristol Motor Speedway for the checkered flag. That's sports. Your weather forecast is next.
0: This is Backstage Country with Chris and Preston of Locash. All this week.
3: This is Backstage Country. I'm John Shambi, subbing for new mama Elena. And I'm here to kick things off with this week's hosts. 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And they are currently in the midst of the first leg of their Let the Country Music Play Tour. 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
2: Around 4 to 5 inches of rain fell on portions of the state line since Friday. Today, mostly cloudy, 20% chance of rain later tonight into tomorrow morning with a high of 63. Tomorrow, fall arrives at 7:05 in the evening. After a chance of those morning showers, sun and clouds will mix together for the day. It'll be cooler, too, with a high of 62. Then sunny and 66 on Wednesday and more the same on Thursday.

In 2 weeks, he, John Morgan, will be singing That One Kid Myself to You live at the BMO along with Brantley Gilbert. 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
1: Yay! Hi, Steve. Good morning.
2: You are caller number 10. What's your name?
1: Yeah, baby. It's Deanna.
2: Hi. Deanna, how are you today?
1: Well, I'm great. How are you?
2: Good, good, good. I'm tired of the weekend. I'm sick of it. It was so ugly with the rain and the clouds.
1: Yes, the rain could have stayed away.
2: Yeah. Well, let's put a bright light onto this whole thing here with the Bullseye Free Money Game. You know what you're going to do, right?
1: I do. I got it down.
2: You're going to open up a brand new jackpot, Jackpot 256. Here's the very first guess. Go ahead, break the seal on it. What do you think it is?
1: Let's go 295.
2: 295?
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2: Checking it.
0: Oh, that one there, that's too low.
2: Woo!
1: Oh, baby. What a good one this week.
2: Well, thank you so much for playing along, and you set the first marker on us, okay?
1: Thanks, Steve. Have a great day.
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Good morning, 912. I'm Steve Summers. Don't forget, there's a lot going on in the state line this upcoming weekend. 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

John Party on 95.3 The Bullets 919. How are you? I'm Steve Summers. You know, it is a very special day for those who enjoy things like this, like me, my small world. You know, there are things you remember dates with a date timer. You know, you remember dates with a photo album. You can also remember dates with a certain song, right? Such as this

81st night of September. They're singing about today, y'all. So that's why. It is to chase these clouds away. And so perfect for today. Earth, Wind, and Fire Day today because of that song. So, you know, when you're feeling gloomy because of all the rain we have this weekend, or you're feeling down because it's Monday, but then just kind of say to yourself, you know what? No. No. I'm not.

0: right, that's enough of that. I'm sorry.
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1: 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Steve Summers, 9:39. Maybe you had a broken heart when Toys R Us closed their doors, or at least limited to like one location online. It was quite the traumatic experience for a lot of us baby boomers and generations who grew up with Toys R Us. Because you used to go there as a kid and just walk up and down the aisle and you thought you were in heaven. Oh, Toys. Remember all that? Well, apparently, Toys R Us is planning to open up an additional 120 new standalone U.S. stores before, you guessed it, Christmas. That would increase its current number of standalone locations from 40 to 160, they say. The company has not released the full list of locations or opening dates yet. When we do, we'll get them. We'll pass them along to you. The stores are going to be selling toys, collectibles, gifts from brands including Lego, Barbie, Hot Wheels, Pokemon, K-pop, Demon Hunters. Select locations will also have candy shops, cafes, and creator studios. And Toys R Us filed for bankruptcy back in 2017, closing its remaining stores the following year because they were going to rebuild the standalone stores. And they started it all off with one location inside Macy's. So now maybe we'll have a place to go and go, wow, Toys again. Or some of us will go through the new Toys R Us locations and going, what the heck is that? I've never seen that before.
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5: The owners of Tom and Jerry's and Candy Cloud say they've reached an agreement with Beefaroo's corporate owners to reopen and independently operate the restaurant at North Alpine and Highcrest Roads in Rockford. The two local business owners have been working in conjunction for months to secure the rights to revive Beefaroo, which suddenly closed in early July. The restaurant at 1680 North Alpine Road is opening initially because it is the only one of the 8 area locations with a separate building owner, and that was the first restaurant where a lease agreement could be reached. Their goal is to open by November. Kevin Haas reporting.
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0: It's crunch time, or should we say, it's cruise time. That's right, it's Steve Summers with 95.3 The Bull. The deadline to sign up for the 95.3 Bull cruise to Aruba, Curacao, and Celebration Key in the Bahamas is rapidly approaching. Everything has to be turned in by November 1st, so don't delay. You know you want this 8-day Southern Caribbean vacation from February 13th through the 21st. And everything is included. $100 cabin credit your way, a deluxe balcony stateroom, all of your meals, your onboard entertainment, tipping's included as well, transfers to and from the airport, and more. Call Tony at Lindstrom Travel now before it is too late at 815-398-8888 now. That's 398-8888, and book it before it is too late. A lot of people have been talking about the cruise. Now you have to act on it or you will miss out. 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

0: It's crunch time, or should we say, it's cruise time. That's right, it's Steve Summers with 95.3 The Bull. The deadline to sign up for the 95.3 Bull cruise to Aruba, Curacao, and Celebration Key in the Bahamas is rapidly approaching. Everything has to be turned in by November 1st, so don't delay. You know you want this 8-day Southern Caribbean vacation from February 13th through the 21st. And everything is included. $100 cabin credit your way, a deluxe balcony stateroom, all of your meals, your onboard entertainment, tipping's included as well, transfers to and from the airport, and more. Call Tony at Lindstrom Travel now before it is too late at 815-398-8888 now. That's 398-8888, and book it before it is too late. A lot of people have been talking about the cruise. Now you have to act on it or you will miss out. This is the time to go in the middle of winter on a cruise to the Caribbean, and we've got it for you. 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
1: Yay! Hi, Steve. Good morning.
2: You are caller number 10. What's your name?
1: Yeah, baby. It's Deanna.
2: Hi. Hey, Deanna, how are you today?
1: Well, I'm great. How are you?
2: Good. I'm tired of the weekend. I'm sick of it. It was so ugly with the rain and the clouds.
1: Yes, the rain could have stayed away, yes.
2: Yeah. Well, let's put a bright light onto this whole thing here with the Bullseye Free Money Game. You know what you're going to do, right?
1: 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I got it down.
2: 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Go ahead, break the seal on it. 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
3: Cause a Mississippi girl don't change her ways. 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

0: It's crunch time, or should we say, it's cruise time. That's right, it's Steve Summers with 95.3 The Bull. The deadline to sign up for the 95.3 Bull cruise to Aruba, Curacao, and Celebration Key in the Bahamas is rapidly approaching. Everything has to be turned in by November 1st, so don't delay. You know you want this 8-day Southern Caribbean vacation from February 13th through the 21st. And everything is included. $100 cabin credit your way, a deluxe balcony stateroom, all of your meals, your onboard entertainment, tipping's included as well, transfers to and from the airport, and more. Call Tony at Lindstrom Travel now before it is too late at 815-398-8888 now. That's 398-8888, and book it before it is too late. A lot of people have been talking about the cruise. Now you have to act on it or you will miss out. 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

0: This is Backstage Country. I'm John Shambi, subbing for new mama Elena, and I'm here to kick things off with this week's hosts. They've had four number one songs. They were recently honored with Music Row's 2026 Country Breakout Award for Independent Artist of the Year, and they are currently in the midst of the first leg of their Let the Country Music Play tour. Chris and Preston, Low Cash, you boys ready?
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1: Hi, Ann. 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
2: There really hasn't been any. 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
1: 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Let's make you a winner with the Bullseye Free Money Game. Jackpot 255. 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
2: It could be.
1: What do you think's in there?
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1: Yay! Hi, Steve. Good morning.
2: You are caller number 10. What's your name?
1: Yeah, baby. It's Deanna.
2: Hi. Hey, Deanna, how are you today?
1: I'm great. How are you?
2: Good. I'm tired of the weekend. I'm sick of it. It was so ugly with the rain and the clouds.
1: Yes, the rain could have stayed away.
2: Yeah. Well, let's put a bright light onto this whole thing here with the Bullseye Free Money Game. You know what you're going to do, right?
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2: 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Go ahead, break the seal on it. 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

0: This is Backstage Country. I'm John Shambi, subbing for new mama Elena, and I'm here to kick things off with this week's hosts. They've had four number one songs. They were recently honored with Music Row's 2026 Country Breakout Award for Independent Artist of the Year, and they are currently in the midst of the first leg of their Let the Country Music Play tour. Chris and Preston, Low Cash, you boys ready?
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out of the blue, drifting off to the evening news. She said, honey, what would you do if you'd have never met me? 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

0: It's crunch time, or should we say, it's cruise time. That's right, it's Steve Summers with 95.3 The Bull. The deadline to sign up for the 95.3 Bull cruise to Aruba, Curacao, and Celebration Key in the Bahamas is rapidly approaching. Everything has to be turned in by November 1st, so don't delay. You know you want this 8-day Southern Caribbean vacation from February 13th through the 21st. And everything is included. $100 cabin credit your way, a deluxe balcony stateroom, all of your meals, your onboard entertainment, tipping's included as well, transfers to and from the airport, and more. Call Tony at Lindstrom Travel now before it is too late at 815-398-8888 now. That's 398-8888, and book it before it is too late. A lot of people have been talking about the cruise. Now you have to act on it or you will miss out. This is the time to go in the middle of winter on a cruise to the Caribbean, and we've got it for you. And sign up today, and I'll see you on the ship along with my wife, Yvonne, at 95.3 The Bull.
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3: 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The buildings are about a block away from each other on the east bank of the Rock River. 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